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water. The sun was shining, calling me to come and see you. I touched your soft skin and you jumped in with your eyes closed and a smile upon your face. Você cai, você vem e cai. Vem aqui pra cá porque eu quero te beijar na sua boca. Que coisa louca.

called the small world theory, based on the fact that we're all separated by only 6 other people. It made the world much smaller than we ever imagined, and appeared to apply to many other fields of science too, such as neurology and virology. It seemed to be an underlying law of nature.

0: Homeboy, where you been, man? We've been looking for you.
1: Yeah, we ain't seen you around Burger World lately. So where you been, huh?
2: Oh, you know, around.
0: Want a piece of pizza? Think I got extra pizza around here somewhere.
2: No, that's okay, thanks.
3: Yo, ding dong, man. Ding dong. Ding dong, yo.
2: No, thanks, really.
1: Yo, eat this, man. It's good for you.
2: I'm not really very hungry right now.
0: Hey, man, what it is with you? You on some kind of diet? Is that what they teach in that little sissy school of yours?
2: Back off me, man. Back off.
0: The question is, are you fat or what?
2: Leave me alone.
0: I said, are you fat?
2: Get off me, man. Stop it.
0: You ain't down with us no more. You ain't fat. You ain't fat.
2: You ain't fat. You ain't nothing. You ain't nothing.

0: I'm bored.
1: I want to be entertained. Can my pharaoh find some way to entertain his queen?

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1: Sono le 22 e 4 minuti.
2: Non-stop music on AM 927. The power of medium wave.

0: nobody plays a better variety of music from the 90s to the 70s, like Power 927. 927 AM on your radio dial.
1: Seven.